gold-plated, so it doesn't cost so much. Look how pretty that is. That's gold-plated. That's not going to hurt you, though. Look over here. You're going to want to dig right into this little item right here.

I can direct videos, man. 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
1: 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Wasn't it fantastic?
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2: 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Nová prémiová kolekce Axe.
3: Guys, I hate to break it to you, but we don't have enough lays for the game.
4: Let's go to the store.

your cigarette break. It's like 10,000 spoons when all you need is a knife. It's meeting the man of my dreams and then meeting his beautiful wife. And isn't it ironic?

0: Yo, man.
1: Yo.
0: Open up, man.
1: Yo, what do you want, man?
0: My girl just caught me.
1: You made her catch you?
0: I don't know how I let this happen.
1: With who?
0: The girl next door, you know?
1: Man.
0: I don't know what to do.
1: Say it wasn't you.
0: All right.

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1: Guys, I hate to break it to you, but we don't have enough lace for the game.
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2: Přičichni si k vítězství. Nová prémiová kolekce Axe.
3: Guys, I hate to break it to you, but we don't have enough lasers for the game.
4: Let's go to the store then.
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2: Guys, I hate to break it to you, but we don't have enough lays for the game.
3: Let's go to the store then.
2: Hi, how you doing? We were having an awesome viewing party, and if you had lays, you can come with us.
4: She has them!
2: Way to get the whole carton.

0: Dave.
1: How you doing?
0: How you doing?
1: This the right place?
0: Yeah, it says right here.
1: Man, this place kinda is crazy.
0: It is kind of crazy, yo.
1: All right, well, let's go see him. All right.
0: Modern doors, all that.

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I forgive you, now I ask the same of you. While we were apart, I was human too.

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Can you hear me now? Sorry.

0: you girls, I'm a random, and boys.
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0: And they all thought that I was seeing some guy that I have never even heard of. So obviously I was pretty pissed off. I'm pretty mortified that my own friends thought that I was sleeping with some guy that I'd never even fucking heard of. Gutted. So I sort of wrote this as a bit of a fuck you. And, well, fuck off. This is rumour has it.

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1: Co Čech, to chalupář. 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
2: Guys, I hate to break it to you, but we don't have enough Lays for the game.
3: Let's go to the store then.
2: Hi, how you doing? We were having an awesome viewing party, and if you had Lays, you can come with us.
4: She has them!
5: Trying to get the whole card in.

0: Vše od zdejších regionálních dodavatelů si u nás zamilujete i vy. 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Z lásky k regionům.
1: Guys, I hate to break it to you, but we don't have enough lays for the game.
2: Let's go to the store then.
3: Hi, how you doing?
1: We were having an

0: I smell youth. Vintage youth.
1: Where are you from?
2: Yes, where are you from?
0: I'm glad you asked me twice. You see, I'm a bilingual. I'm a bilingual illiterate. I can't read in two languages.
2: Do you want a drink?
0: No, thank you. That's very nice. Now, I'll get the waiter.

out. You are no longer here. Go! Go! Go! You went away. It should make me feel better. But I don't know how I'm going to get through.

0: I came to say goodbye.
1: But why, Boris? Why?
0: I've made up my mind. I'm going away.
1: Then I shall be alone.
0: That journey into the desert you've spoken of, you will take it alone?
1: What else can I do?
0: Once you said to me that peace and happiness might be found there, you gave me hope. And now...

0: It's gonna be about 2 minutes, so come on, do what you gotta do.
1: Here, we gotta go. I need a wristband.
0: Hang on to that wine, all right?
2: All the way out, my friend. All the way out. Have a good one, guys.
3: Come on, Rod.
4: Get to it.

0: Ava?
1: Hey, Hoff, how's it going?
0: Good, man. These don't look so ripe, do they?
1: No, they're not so good yet.
0: Where's your girlfriend? She's always with you. Where is she?

0: It's horrible. It really is horrible. What's happened to you? It's horrible. Horrible.
1: That...
2: Oh, hi.
1: Hi, Hop.
0: Hi.
1: Excuse me.